0: Mom said to me, find someone who can give you everything. And I said, Mom, I already have everything. I am a rich man. I am a rich man.
1: I am a rich man. I don't care myself. I am a rich man. I don't care myself.

0: world. Can you come through?
1: Yes, baby. How's the one, baby?
2: Iya sayang, gimana tadi PR MTK-nya udah kamu